Yes, I dropped one spot from 8 last week to 9 this week. That Jubin Nautiyal with Hum Nawa. This one as well dropped from 7 last week to 8 this week. The voice of Anu Malik, Akshay, IP Singh, and Jonita Gandhi, Asis Kaur, and Sudhya Deruwanchi, and the song Chunariya, Chunari Chunari. This is from the movie. Hey Jawani to Ish Hona. Hey Jawani to Ish Hona. Here's the 8 most requested song, Chunari Chunari.

Yes, that's the seven, the eight most requested song. The seventh song is from the movie Macha Buni. This one was number six last week. This Sanol has dropped one spot. This one is done by Hemish Reshamya, Neha Toro, Antori Mukherjee, and the song is Chand De Kleena. Here is the seventh most requested song, Chand De Kleena from Matra Bhumi. Upcoming movie, first weekend July.

Yes, Mantra Bhuni Chan De Kalina. This will be opening the second Friday, the second week in July. This next one I'm about to play, this one opening on the 19th. I believe that's this weekend coming. Cocktail 2. This one is a debut. It's debuting at number 6. And it's done by Raghav Chaitanya, Rua, and K.I. The song is Mashuk, Mashuk from Cocktail 2, the 6th most requested song. This is our debut song for this week.

Yes, from the upcoming movie, this opening next week. It's from the movie Cocktail 2, Mashuka. This one I'm about to play has dropped down 3 notches from number 2 last week to number 5 this week. And this one is done by Tanish Bakshi, and the song is Sun Sajana. It dropped 3 spots from number 2 to number 5. Here is Tanish Bakshi with Sun Sajana, the 5th most requested song.

Yes, that was the fifth most requested song. Drop the Tree spots from number 2 to number 5. That's Soon Sajna by Tanish Bakshi. This one I'm about to play from Bhoot Bhangla. This one at least gone up one position from number 5 last week to number 4 this week. Here is Arijit Singh and Nikita Gandhi with song Tu Hai Vista. Here is one from the movie Bhoot Bhangla, the fourth most requested song, Tu Hai Vista.

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1: Oh yes, we are into the final song set. This song set, we got a 3 most requested song. And we're going to start off this song set with a debut song. This song released yesterday from the movie Cocktail 2. And this is done by Rocha Kohli, Adit Rikari, Shreya Ghoshal. And the song is... No, wait, that's the wrong one. Hold on. Oh, look at here. Sorry, wrong one. This one is the debut one. This one is done by Bayani Herdi, Sanit Sandhu, Amitabh Bhattacharya. And the song is Valla from the movie Cocktail 2, released yesterday.

Yes, that's the song Valla from the movie Cocktail 2, newly released yesterday. We're going to continue with the third most requested song, and this one is done by Rocha Kohli, Aditya Ricardi, Shreya Ghoshal, and the song is Dilwale Chor from the movie Pati Patni Aur Ohai Wo Do. Let's enjoy the third most requested song in TNT.

Mr. Number 2. This one is done by Vaheen Abdullah, and the song is Chand Mera Dil, the title song from the movie Chand Mera Dil, the second most requested song in TNT. Do enjoy it.

the Made I Deal. That's the second most requested song in D&D, making it 7th week at the top. Here is the voice of Arijit Singh and

अरिजीत सिंह, राम संपत and Tanu Malik with the most requested song in TNT for the seventh week this week. It is at number one again, Kwab Deko, a really nice song. I hope you guys enjoying the music. Here is Kwab Deko, the most requested song in TNT, the number one most requested song.

Yes, the most requested song in TNT, the song Ish, Ish, Kwaba Ish. What a beautiful song. I like this song. This is from the movie

Yes, this one is from the movie Ek Din. We're going to continue now with one from the movie Border 2, which showed recently. I think February month this one has showed. And this one is done by Diljit Dosanjh, Sajit Tandon, Parampara Tandon, and Kausam Muni. The song is Ish Da Chehra.

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I will be back with you on next week from Monday with Sangeet Ki Awaaz for your classic Bollywood. 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And Friday, disco premiere, the best of Bollywood dance and party music. Saturday, we come back again with Bollywood mix with the top nine plus songs from the year 2020 up to recent today, with including our top nine. So until we meet next week, to each and every one of you, love, peace, blessings, enjoy the rest of your weekend and stay safe. My next song for closing is done by Shashwat Sachdev, Khan Saab Irshadu Kamil, and the song is Jaan Se Guzat Hai. Let's enjoy until we meet next week. To each and every one of you, love, peace, blessings, and stay safe.

This is the Lisa London Show, Inside the Quiet Storm. She is I am she, Lisa London, that is me. And indeed, it will be my privilege and my pleasure to spend the next few hours with you playing the best in smooth R&B and classic Quiet Storm. Good evening, family, and welcome to another edition of the show. I trust that you all are well, healthy, and blessed. And you know, usually when I put together a show, there is a rhyme or reason or method behind the madness, a common thread or a theme or something that ties the music all together. But tonight, well, tonight is just not that night, not at all. In fact, have you ever, you know, as Monica would say, just had one of those days? Well, tonight I'm just having one of those nights. And while my go-to is usually to be deep in the crates, even that music, as good as it is, even that doesn't seem to ease the anxiety in my mind. And I apologize, but my mind is just all over the place. So tonight's show, it's got some old school and some new music and some songs. Well, I've not heard them since I've heard them, but it all goes together. And it's for me to sort it all out. You all just happen to be along for the ride, and I promise we haven't been on a ride like this in a minute. So indulge me, if you will, while I work through some things. And that means it also qualifies as a brown liquor moment. And tonight I'm going to do some drinking and some singing and loud singing and more drinking. And by the time this show is done, hopefully I'll have all this mess in my head sorted out. So you know how we do right about now. Time to run that hot bubble bath or shower, slip into something a little more comfortable, pour a glass of your favorite libation, and just chill with me inside the Quiet Storm.

And, you know, that is where my head is at right about now. Whenever, wherever, whatever. Just to hell with it all. And for that, you know, I'll just say that love can be as easy as you make it while being harder than you ever want it to be. And I know that made no sense to you, but I get it. I get it. And see, this is where that calculus class that you took in high school and even college, this is where it kicks in. Because remember you used to say, when will I ever use this? Why do I need to learn this? And the answer is love. And no, it's not the 1738 talking. Just hear me out. It's this. The answer is love. And the fundamentals of calculus are change and accumulation. Good translation, just how much are you willing to take or accept before change happens, either by force or necessity? Man, I don't know about you, but that hit me like a ton of bricks. Who knew? Well, now you know. And while you all think about that, let's get back into the music, shall we? This is a classic jam from Rick James and Tina Marie with Fire and Desire. Inside the Quiet Storm.

me. 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You know, I think back to when we met, the way I used to be.

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And experience taught me one thing. 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

0: That song right there for one of the best movie soundtracks of the 90s. From the movie Waiting to Exhale, that was Shantae Moore with Way You. And baby, that song will always put me in the zone. And even though she's basically scatting through the entire song, the first thing she says is, forget a bidet, forget a bidet, shende undao. And my subliminal mind tells me to forget about whatever's on my mind and undo those negative thoughts and feelings. And when the music takes hold, your mind is free to leave. Free to leave the stress and the negativity, leave the anger and the bitterness, and leave the hatred and the jealousy and the envy and the pride and the pain. Just let the pain go. And certainly that wasn't the 1738 talking. That was love and all the things that come with it. It's not all sunshine and rainbows. Sometimes it's storms and turbulence. But what I know about weather is that once a storm is over, there is sunshine and blue skies and maybe even a rainbow. But first, you've got to weather the storm, baby. And what does this music have to do with any of that? Well, nothing really, but it just gives me a space to think and breathe and laugh and cry and embrace what love is and what love isn't. Although being a woman of a certain age, one would think that I knew this already, but I don't. And that's the beauty of love. We don't know all of the facets that there are and probably will never know. But part of life is discovering all of what love is, what it can be, and what it's not. Now, that right there, that may have been the 1738. And let's just call the brown liquor a conduit to thinking clearly. Or not. We'll see. I've got a few more sips in the glass and a little more music in the show. And this is one of my favorite throwback jams from Kenneth Babyface Edmonds. It's called Lovers, Inside the Quiet Storm.
1: Hey, look, you're all nervous. Look at you, you're trembling. Look, we don't have to go through this. If you don't want to, it's cool. I understand, babe.
2: No, I want to.
1: Okay, but look, you gotta relax. I'll be gentle to you, babe. Cause tonight, hey, it's a night for lovers.

They're only to hide my guilt and shame. I forgive you, now I ask the same of you. While we were apart, I was human too.

You know, for the longest time, I've given props to Tina Marie for being the baddest white woman on the planet because she gave us some real musical gems. But Snow Allegra, yeah, this young lady is coming hard for that title. And, you know, it's a new voice for a new generation, and I am here for it. Rounding out the show, just more music that I like, music that makes me feel better, and I hope it does the same for you.

as we proceed to give you more of what you need. 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

Baby, hold on to me. See, I'm a special kind. But you know, sometimes as special as that thing is, you gotta let it go. Because what is meant for you is for you. And the longer that you covet something that really is not meant to be yours, the harder it is to let go. And how does the adage go? If something is meant to be, it will come back to you. And if it doesn't come back to you, well, then it was meant for someone else. And that's not to say that you are not worthy, but that there is something greater. But if you keep holding on, your hands are closed, if your arms are closed, if your heart and your mind are closed, you'll never be open to receive your blessing. Hello, somebody. Just let that one sink in. Still more smooth R&B and classic Quiet Storm on deck. So keep it locked right here.

0: Well, that is my time for this evening, family. Thank you all so much for tuning in and spending a little quality time with me tonight. And if you were here at the top of the show, I told you there was no rhyme or reason, nor theme or thought behind the music in tonight's show. It's just music that I know, music that makes me feel better and lets me clear my mind and lets me think. And think I did. And who knew there was a correlation between calculus and love songs? I'm sure one day I'll dive into that further, but I digress. And that I've reached the end of the show and my libation. You know, that was my 1738 on the rocks. There is something to be said for the ice. The ice of life, that is. It's cold and devoid of feeling. But it's the ice that changes the temperature and the feeling of the libation. Helps it to go down smooth. And when you can melt the ice, well, it just makes everything cool and smooth.
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1: 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Like a weight just starts to shift.

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I'm Tony Hall, and I'll be your musical bartender for this evening, serving up all your grooves ice cold. You've got it locked right in to the Storm Warning Experience, the true quiet before the storm.

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1: Go ahead and keep it locked. I've got more great music in store for you right here on Storm Warning. I'm Tony Hall, your musical bartender for this evening. There's a question that's been on my mind. What am I to you?

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Go ahead and keep it locked. 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

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Go ahead and keep it locked. I've got more great music in store just for you. Right here on Storm Warning, the true quiet before the storm.

Well, the storm clouds have finally gathered, so it's time for me to fade this thing straight to gray. You know, if you desire to reach out to me, you can do so via my 24/7 request line. And that number is 844-588-4239. Or if the telephone isn't your thing, you can reach me by email at stormwarninginfo@yahoo.com. Don't forget to tell me who you are and where you're calling from. You might just hear it on next week's show. 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Let your hopes, not your hurts, shape your future. 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

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I know you're bruised. I know you're aching inside. I know you have to weep all night long. But I'm here to tell you joy comes in the morning. But God's got your back. He knows all about it. You might be broke.

In Luke 18:17, it says, "Verily I say unto you that whosoever shall not receive the kingdom of God as a little child." Now that leaves a lot of us out, because some of us want to understand God. Now that's an oxymoron. Understand God. The clay just is not going to understand the potter, no matter how hard he tries, but it's okay. "Shall receive the kingdom of God as a little child, shall in no wise enter therein." And Kevin has twin girls. Kevin and Camille, I should say, have twin girls. And they're 3 years old. And I remember when they were little bitty, bitty, bitty, they would say, "All right, honey, now what do you say?" You say, "Thank you." And they would both say it. So sweet. They say, "Ta-ta. Ta-ta." And it took a while for them to get the thank you out. So I'd like to, if we could, have my brother to sing a song for you called "Ta-Ta, Eugene."

Thank you.

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0: In Luke 18:17, it says, "Verily I say unto you that whosoever shall not receive the kingdom of God as a little child." Now that leaves a lot of us out, because some of us want to understand God. Now that's an oxymoron. Understand God. The clay just is not going to understand the potter, no matter how hard he tries, but it's okay. "Shall receive the kingdom of God as a little child, shall in no wise enter therein." And Kevin has twin girls. Kevin and Camille, I should say, have twin girls. And they're 3 years old. And I remember when they were little bitty, they would say, "All right, honey, now what do you say?" You say, "Thank you." And they would both say it. So sweet. They say, "Ta-ta. Ta-ta." And it took a while for them to get the thank you out. So I'd like to, if we could, have my brother to sing a song for you called Ta-Ta.
1: Really?

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I know you had to weep all night long. But I'm here to tell you joy comes in the morning. But God's got your back. He knows all about it. He might be broke.

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1: That are for you, and no one can take them away from you. Perhaps you've been through a situation that seemed to be so good, but it turned out to be so bad. Yeah, and I know you're bruised and disappointed, but I've got a message for you.

Chucks. Come on. We'd like to send a special congratulations to the Winans family, ladies and gentlemen, for coming up with such a great

is our way of saying congratulations to them for the awards they won for this particular tune. We love the tune so much until we just had to say congratulations to them in this way with the help of a very fine and wonderful alto saxophonist. Give a big round of applause, ladies and gentlemen, as we welcome Miss Candy Dolfer.

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0: I lived in France for a little while in Paris, and I love French. I've been speaking French, trying to speak French since I was a 10th grader. And we moved the kids over there in 92, and four kids in a two-bedroom flat in Paris. But I really wanted to learn Spanish. And I really, really want to get this language. So what I've done is I've got some of my good friends, one over here on your right and one on your left. One from Cuba and one from Puerto Rico. And I wrote a song here called El Todopoderoso, and that means the all-powerful one, and they're going to help me do it. Ladies and gentlemen, Luis Conte.
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0: 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Welcome back to another edition of Memory Lane. Hey, I'm Tony Hall, your musical bartender for this evening, and I'll be rocking it out on the ones and twos. Hey, I've got lots of great music in store for you this week. Hey, in the background, that's music from the SOS Band, a little hit from 1979, a little thing called High Hopes.
1: Oh, that's what's up. 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

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In the background is music from a slave little thing called Turn Your Party Lights On. On deck, here's music from the elements of the universe, earth, wind, and fire. A little thing on your face right here on Memory Lane.

Currently 45 minutes inside the first hour of Memory Lane with yours truly, Tony Hall. In the background, music from Brass Construction, a little tune entitled Movin'. I've got lots of great music in store coming up at the second hour right here on Memory Lane on deck. Here's music from D-Train. I don't know. Right here on Memory Lane. Memory Lane.

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I've got more great music in store right here on Memory Lane. 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

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Helping us get started in set one of this hour on keys, we got Brian Culbertson featuring Eric Darius with Let's Go. He's at briancolbertson.com. And joining him on saxophone, Brian Lanier with Smooth Sailing. Check him out on Facebook. While you're there, like us on Facebook at Smooth Jazz Weekend. So let's get

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0: Thumping That Bass, that was Willie Walker with Days and Nights. You can check him out at williewalker.com. And joining him on keys, Conroe Black Carpenter with Dance With Me. You can find his music in all digital stores. I tell you, talk about smooth as silk. The guitars are sophisticated. The keys are tickled like none other. The saxes are spicy with attitude. The horns are impeccable. This show is the whole truth, if I do say so myself. It's the Smooth Jazz Weekend and set two that's coming up next. I'm Tina E.
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0: 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And joining him at the top of set two of this hour, multi-instrumentalist Carl Rowland with Touch of Passion. 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And kicking off set two of this hour on keys, Marcus H. Mitchell with You Look So Good. 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Thank you once again for listening, liking, and sharing. It gets no smoother than this. It's the Smooth Jazz Weekend. I'm Tina E.
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Essence, brand new from saxophonist D. Lucas with Never Go Away. 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He's at dlucas.com. And joining him at the bottom of set two of this hour on keys, Jeff Lunt, Senior VP of Trippin' and Rhythm Records with Kiss. Keep it simple. You can find him on Facebook. Set three, that's coming up next. You want to stay for that. It's the Smooth Jazz Weekender. I'm Tina E. Feel the rhythm and live the groove. 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

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Brand new from saxophonist Greg Chambers with What You Do to Me. 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Closing out the show today on Keys, we got Nathan Mitchell featuring Marcus Anderson with 100% Cotton. He's at NathanMitchellMusic.com. It's been an honor, an absolute pleasure. I'll see you next weekend. I'm Tina E.

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